The sounds you're hearing are uncommon for commercial radio. They come from the fifth dimension, a space beyond what is known to man. It is the middle ground between sight, sound, and mind. It is the area of imagination. 88.1 megahertz is a safe haven for all manners of alternative broadcasting, and you reach this station by turning the dial all the way to the left. By listening, you cross over into an area which we call WRFL Lexington.

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Welcome back to feature presentation, the season finale, where this week we're looking at the film I Saw the TV Glow. So we'll be going through some trans, non-binary, LGBT, indie rock, pop. That's going to be the main focus, but also some stuff that I just feel like fits with the film. And what have you heard so far that fits with it? Well, you heard Real Things by Known Moons. Before that was Hide and Go Seek by Mola Arati. Before that was Hold On to a Feeling by Yingling. And before that was ICC by Mola Arati. And right at the top of the hour was That White Cat by Mitski. We'll hear a little bit more Mitski later. So yeah, that's the show. I'm going to talk about the film a little bit later on. It's very good. I think it might be the best one that I've watched for this show. So stay tuned.

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0: 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It's Uncle Bill.
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Hey. Welcome back, chat. We are still watching Little Pinko Plake, you know. Or opaque. I should know. I just watched the movie. I should know. Well, what have you been listening in our little show here? Well, you just heard Is It Cold in the Water by Sophie. Before that was the title track by Origami Angel. And before all that was Psychic Wound from King Woman, who was featured in our film. I saw the TV glow. And she actually gave a performance within the film. And as I said up top, we are doing a little trans, non-binary, LGBT too, you know, indie pop, indie rock, and a little bit around. That's what this show is, to get you in the feeling of the film. And we'll keep going. But I gotta tell y'all something before we go. I can't just let you go like that. 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I feel like this is targeted at me, but I gotta read it because I want to inform, you know. Let's get back to it with, who do we got next? Who do we got next? I know it. I surely know it because it's sitting right there to play. But I don't want to pronounce it wrong. Lorraine with Green.

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1: What's going on?
0: You just heard Sinner by Samrick. There's an L in the name, so it's hard to pronounce, but I think it's Samrick. And before that was Green by Lorraine. And yes, I'll say it again. This is the show themed after I Saw the TV Glow on our feature presentation show, where we theme it after movies. So we're going with songs that fit that film. A lot of trans, non-binary, LGBT, indie pop, indie rock kind of artist. So that's what's going on here. But what is going on around the town? Because I'm here to tell you what the big things happening are. Such as, tonight we got Big Blue U at Kroger Field at 7. We also have Buck the Taxidermist with Wayne Graham and the Clap at the Burl at 8. Then we have Laura and the Blue Licks from Kenwick Table at 7. And we got Old 60 at Gatton Park at 7. I've been over there. It's pretty nice. Then we got Summer Nights in Suburbia featuring Magnolia Boulevard at 7. And then Putt-Putt-Par-T, Living Arts and Science Center at 5:30. That one might be over, but the other ones have just started. So if you need something to do, there's something to do. But we'll keep it here in our little pink opaque. Just feeling it out. Yeah.

0: Marty, come here. I've got to show you my latest experiment. I've been working towards this all my life.
1: Doc, I'm a little confused. Are you saying that you made a radio station out of a DeLorean?
0: Just look at it, Marty. A radio station that specifically puts out WRFL Lexington. How could it get any better?
1: I can think of a few other things.
0: You see right here, the car has a special flux capacitor, which I invented to broadcast the signal. Just you wait. When this baby hits 88.1 megahertz, you're gonna hear some serious tunes.

Hey, chat. What's going on? It is 9 o'clock. We are at the halfway point of this show. And the sun has gone down. So it is into the night we are. What have you heard to bring you into this darkness? You heard riding around in the dark. Ooh, by the florist. Before that was My Zero by Ezra Furman. Before that was Infinite Amethyst by Lena Raine from the Minecraft soundtrack. Whoa, they got some bangers. Then, of course, before that was the Tron 3 theme by Wendy Carlos. Throwback to my first show this semester. Featured one of the trans artists I featured then. So now, yeah. We'll just keep it going here. I saw the TV glow from feature presentation. And who do we got next? Oh, we got

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Hello once again, audience. You just heard A House in Nebraska by Ethel Cain. Before that was Am I a Girl? Am I a Boy? Do I Really Care? By In Love with a Ghost. And before that was A Dolan by Arca. And if you couldn't tell because I've said it over and over or just from the previous artist, this show is themed after trans, non-binary, LGBT, indie rock, indie pop, and similar stuff because we are covering the film I Saw the TV Glow Today. Let's talk about that film just for a sec, you know. I Saw the TV Glow. It came out in 2024. Psychological horror film by Jane Schoburn. I think that's how you pronounce her last name. Or their last name, sorry. And then... well, the film is pretty good. It's actually, I think, the best film I've seen on this show. It's just kind of the reality of just finding yourself or... a lot about the trans identity, finding maybe you relate with the other gender, but you're still repressing that because it's scary, it's different. It's, it feels like a big leap of faith, almost like you kill a version of yourself. And maybe it could end up better, but it's very scary. And, but if you don't do it, you're just existing in pain, you're just suffocating. And years just fly by. And that's a big thing with the main character, Owen, or Isabel, in the film. It also goes over kind of the relationship with media and how we see ourselves, how we can express ourselves through it, and figure out ourselves. It's just a film that connected with me a lot with body dysphoria. And it's tough to change yourself, but it's good. It's kind of the only way to do it. But it's a great film. You check it out. The director, they also have a new film coming out. Teenage Sex and Death at Camp Miamisma that literally just came out today. So you can see that around here. Check out your local listings. But that's what's going on. I'll let you back into some songs from the soundtrack, which is a very good soundtrack. Here with Yule. I like this one.

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You can attend our upcoming tri-annual information and recruitment event known as Disorientation on Saturday, September 12th at noon in the Cornerstone Esports Theater to get an in-depth catered tour of the station and a full-on crash course on how you can get involved with our community. 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For more information, email membership at wrfl.fm.

You just heard Claw Machine by Sloppy Jane featuring Phoebe Bridgers. Before that, you heard Starburned and Unkissed by Caroline Polachek. And before that was Anthems for a 17-year-old girl by Yule. I was just thinking, in theme with this show, I've been seeing a trend on Twitter where people were turning Spider-Man into Spider-Woman with Petra Parker. And it was cool to see just a bunch of artists come out, be inspired by like just one piece of fan art. And just like Jameson being like, J. Jonah Jameson be like, I'm sorry that this vigilante is being a bad representation for your community. Like, he's very pro-trans in that. It's fun. It's also just people inspired, making new art. I've seen a lot of responses just being like, oh my god, I have her hips. Oh my god. Her chest puppy like mine. It's cool to see people feel represented in art. It's very important in not just film, art, but just world to be represented so people know that they can achieve great things or whatever they want to set their mind to. It's always been very important and stays important. Just something thinking about on theme with the film today. And I'll let you back to music, but I just want to say a little something here. The Thrifty Cat is a new resource for UK students that offers gently used clothing, furniture, appliances, textbooks, decor, and more. The Thrifty Cat is located in the basement of Blazer Dining across the street from Blazer Hall in the old Wildcat Wheel space. In addition to offering accessible resources to students, donations for gently used items are appreciated and accepted. Supporting a zero waste campus, the Thrifty Cat is now open. More information is available at bit.ly/thethriftycat. And let's just keep it going. Let's get a little, you know what? Surprise. You get to be surprised who's next. Yep. Yeah.

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And that about wraps up our show, this week's feature presentation. I saw the TV glow. You just heard Resurrections by Lena Rain. Before that was Two Coffins by Against Me. And that does wrap up this season of feature presentation. I will be at a different time slot starting next week, Saturdays 6 to 8, and I will be going back to my show I did before this semester, Japan Jams, where we just play Japanese music. But I might bring back feature presentation every, I don't know, if there's like a fifth Saturday in a month, which there actually is a fifth Saturday next week, so maybe we'll start off the semester with another feature presentation. If it is, it's probably going to be Nirvana, the band, the show, the movie, because I want to rewatch that, and I like a lot of songs from that soundtrack. Keep updated at Instagram, Japan Jams, or at japanjams.wrfl. And it's currently not that, but when I get good internet, I will switch it back. So please don't steal that from me. That about wraps it up. If you like the film, or want to check it out, like the music, you can check out the film, I Saw the TV Glow. The director, Jane Schoenbrunn, they have a movie currently in theaters, Teenage Sex and Death Camp, Death at Camp Miasma, which just came out today. That's up to you. Figure out what you want to do. But I guess the bare minimum thing I can say at the end of this show is that trans rights are human rights. And we'll pick it back up with some Mitski.

WRFO Lexington, in accordance with federal law and SEC regulations, confines the broadcast of indecent material to between the hours of 10 p.m. and 6 a.m. Sensitive listeners and children are advised to tune out during these times. For questions, comments, or concerns, please email programming@wrfl.fm or call 859-257-4636.

Hello, hello, everyone. This is Issa. This is the last time I'll be going by Issa. I am excited to say that I am completely, well, hopefully by the end of the session, I'll be done with the Pookie takeover for the Cool Pool. And I'm happy to be here today. This week is move-in week, so whether you're a freshman or you're returning, welcome back, welcome to it, happy to see you. This week is all about you. We are celebrating move-in week by going along with the theme. It's coming of age, which is a super broad umbrella, but that's the cool thing about it. Everyone has a very individual take on it, and that's what they're supposed to do, and that's what they're supposed to play. And I've enjoyed listening to other people's takes on coming of age and that whole thing. So here's mine. I hope you'll enjoy my set. And thanks for sticking around.

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4: Whoa! 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

The Kentucky Music Business Club is an organization for University of Kentucky students that provides members with valuable hands-on experience and promotes a love for the music industry. KMBC offers its members opportunities to meet and hear from industry professionals, attend site visits, and learn more about how to get involved in music. More information about the club and how to get involved is available on the Kentucky Music Businesses Club BBN Involved page or Instagram at kmbc.uky. With that said, hello everyone. Now that I'm a little bit more settled in, I feel a bit more chillax. I hope you're feeling chillax. I know I am. What about you? We've heard a lot of cool tracks today. Sick tracks, fun facts maybe. I think you'll be able to hear that from on every Tuesday from 5 to 7 a.m. with your pal Pookie. But, you know, it's another day. Oh, that first track you heard was Yoo-Hoo by Imperial Teen on the original motion picture soundtrack Jawbreaker. Then we had an absolute classic, Lenny Kravitz' Fly Away, in parentheses, lyrics by not Lenny Kravitz, but Neil Cicierega. It's always Neil Cicierega. Then we had Cloning Technology by Fear Factory on their album Remanufacture, just Cloning Technology in parentheses. Then we had Toonami 2008 by Ari Gumora. It's a single. Then we had Princess and the Clock by Kira Kira Bonito, their album Civilizations. Then we had Before the World Was Big by Girlpool and their album Before the World Was Big. There's a theme going on here. It's not intentional, but it seems that I have really fancy the title of each album. Kind of go hand in hand. Then we had Grow Up and Blow Away by Metric on their album Grow Up and Blow Away. Then we had Moaning Lisa Smile by Wolf Alice on their album My Love Is Cool. Very positive. Oh, well, you know the deal. It's your only alternative left. Do not be touching that dial. We have some more cool stuff coming up for you here. Thanks for tuning in. If you are a new listener, welcome. If you've been here with me throughout my journey, I really super appreciate it. We've got some more cool stuff coming up for you, so stay tuned.

0: tonight. Baby, let's just party tonight.
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Well, hello, hello, everyone. How was it? Did you enjoy your time? I hope you did. I sure did. I have a lot of fun songs here, but that might be biased. Well, there's always something going down in Lady Lexington. There's always something to do, something to see. For your Saturday, we have the one, the only WRFL open house. It's located at the Gatton Student Center. It's at 2 p.m. It says A160, so I'm assuming that's like the room number or something. But yeah, 10, show up. You're going to love WRFL if you're listening, so. We also have the 4th Annual Burl County Fair featuring Mountain Grass Unit, East Nash Grass, Hancock and Schaus, and Thunderwood at the Burl at 5 p.m. There's also Swamp Hawk at the Green Lantern. It's a 21-up show at 8 p.m. We've got tons of other events, too, so why don't you go ahead and check out WRFL.fm on your nearest device. That'll be our website. We have a lot of fun stuff, a lot of fun information. We also have a zine. Oh my goodness, you guys should check that out. So what have you been listening to for the past few minutes? Well, I'll tell ya. We had Why Can't This Be Easy by Red Vox on their album Realign. Then we had I Earn My Life by Lemon Demon on their album Spirit Phone. Then we had Money from Adventure Time. There's no album, it's just the Money song. If you know, you know. And then really, if you know, we had Party Tonight by Mordecai and the Rigbees. Woo! Mordecai and the Rigbees! Love those guys. Do not touch that dial. It's the only alternative left after all. Thank you for listening. Stay tuned. Got some more goodies for you.

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head of death. Gets a boner every year that goes by. I just seem to get older and the tide goes up and the water washes over and I know myself less. Going in and out my head, going in and out my head. Head of death, gets a boner and I...

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1: Hello, Lexington. You are listening to Donut Shock. I'm Max, and as I'm sure many of you current Lexington residents, new Lexington residents, or returning Lexington residents know, school's starting soon, so tonight we've got move-in music. Right now we're kind of in the more coming-of-age, poppy, indie rock vibe, but as the night goes on, it's going to get more bittersweet because this is going to be the final regularly scheduled Donut Shock. Can we get a stage audience gasp? Oh my god. Wow, was that the voice of my once co-star Lucy Manius?
2: Hey.
1: Yes, that's right. For anyone who cares at all, Lucy and I used to do this show together, but after the school year ended, she died. And then I tried to resurrect her a few shows ago, but failed. But we succeeded this time, so she's with us for the final regularly scheduled Donut Shock for right now.
2: And I helped with the music.
1: Yay. Yeah, most of what we've played so far was Lucy picks.
2: Yeah, I was going for 2018 core, because that's when I was the most coming of age, I feel.
1: Mm-hmm.
2: And then also a little bit from like my freshman year of college, because I was feeling nostalgic.
1: Yeah, a lot of my move-in music, that was when I decided to only listen to whatever Apple Music jazz would give me. So I was like, I don't know if I could do that, if that would really work.
2: Yeah, I mean, it's move-in music for you.
1: Yeah, true. In a way. But yeah, we just got done listening to Pleaser by Wallows. Before that was Davy Crockett?
2: Crochet.
1: Whoa.
2: If you could teach me crochet. Remember he says it in the song?
1: Yes. if it wasn't obvious, that song was a Lucy pick. And that was by the Backseat Lovers. Before that was Ghost Run Free by the Lemon Twigs. Rat Boy. Laid Back by Rat Boy. And we started off with Walcott by Vampire Weekend, which I think is definitely, to me, like, my personal coming of age album. That one and Plans by Death Cab.
2: Yeah.
1: You don't know how much I listen to Vampire Weekend. I think you have an inkling, but
2: I have an inkling. I introduced you to Vampire Weekend and you kind of went crazy.
1: Mansard Roof was
2: Mansard Roof came on in the car every time I was with you.
1: Well, something that's never come on in the car ever with me, no offense, is Five Sauce, and that's what we've got next.
2: Oh, yay!
1: Some 5 Seconds of Summer, even though summer's over now, but
2: no, it's still summer, it's hot outside.
1: True.
2: So, it counts.

0: jungling guy?
1: I got the Tarzan of Jada Jungle just swinging on the vine this morning, mate.
2: Deep within the warehouse raves of the 90s, a fusion of culture spawns a form of techno music known as jungle.
1: Wheel up!
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1: Hello again, Lexington, all new, returning, and old members of society. And whether or not you're new or old or whatever the heck you are, something we can all do in town is go around it. Maybe to some events, such as today, the 22nd of August, I was about to say April, we've got the WRFL open house at the WRFL station at the Gatton Student Center, room A160, and that's at 2 p.m. The 4th annual Borough County Fair featuring Mountain Grass Unit, East Nash Grass, Hancock and Schaus, and Thunderwood will be at the Borough at 5 p.m. Swamp Hawk will be at Green Lantern at 8 p.m., and that event is 21+. The Kenwick Neighborhood Porch Fest will be throughout the Kenwick neighborhood at 2 p.m., and, oh my gosh, the Renaissance Fair is going to be at Masterson Station Park at 10 a.m., and tomorrow, the 23rd, Paul Lawrence Dunbar Alumni Show Fundraiser featuring Dads Mad and Bedford will be at the Borough at 2 p.m., and the Ren Fair will be continuing at the same place, the Masterson Station Park, and also will be beginning at 10 a.m. So that's some stuff if you're interested. There you go.
2: Yep.
1: How do you feel?
2: Good. Tired?
1: Yeah.
2: Yeah.
1: Well, we just got done listening to some fairly energetic music, but from here on, it's going to be, after the next song, Stargazing by SA Music, which is, we just listened to one of their songs earlier. It's a funky, synthy beat. After that one, we're going to be doing more, progressing into more chill, bittersweet, melancholy type stuff. We've got some sad boy guitar and some sad girl guitar. So
2: yeah, I really pulled from like the I don't know, soft indie core playlists of my adolescence.
1: Yeah, and I definitely pulled from the soft indie core that I've heard since I started working for this radio station. That's a lot of what I put in here is from like songs of days past.
2: Oh yeah.
1: And I realized earlier I said that this would be the last Donut Shock, but did not explain what was happening.
2: Oh yeah, true.
1: So
2: Max has a new show.
1: Yeah, a new show. Same time slot, weekly, Saturday, midnight to 2. Friday night, technically, it's going to be Late Night Lost Wave, where I'm someone that's always been really interested in like lost media and stuff. So there are plenty of songs that have no artist credited to them. No one knows what the name is or where it's even from. My favorite case is a song that still has yet to be identified, but it played in a Russian KFC in a random day in 2014. And no one knows who wrote the song, but it's a banger. Either way, stuff like that, going to be playing some recent songs that have been identified because there's some websites or subreddits or YouTube communities, wherever. If you look up Lost Wave, you'll find whatever I'm talking about, pretty much. But yeah, if that sounds of interest to you, stay tuned in. Again, same time slot. And right now, we are about to start playing Stargazing by SA Music.

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2: Hello, hello, Lexingtoners, old and new and otherwise. How's it going? Great. Good to hear. So, you are listening to Donut Talk. I'm Max. I'm here with my resurrected old co-star, Lucy.
3: Hi.
2: Yes, and tonight we're playing you move-in music, but we've gotten into the more bittersweet part because when you, like, I remember when I first moved in, you went, after we got everything moved in and, like, your parents left and you were going back to your room and you were like, yeah, now you're at the point where you've moved in and you're like, now what?
3: Yeah.
2: And I'm sure some of us here who aren't at the luau are are feeling that right now. So we've got some more melancholic music going. Also contributing to that is that this is the last regularly scheduled Donut Shock. I am going to be doing a new show in the same time slot. And I'll talk about that more later because right now I want to tell you about what we've been playing. We just got done listening to How by Senai Vessel. Before that was Old Friend by Volunteer Department. Before that was Meta Modernity by Vansire, Benadryl Dreams by Soccer Mommy. And I think every time I've played the song, I've refused to pronounce it because I don't know how to pronounce Swedish. But I think it's Fagerna Blexier. And I'm going to hope that I'm right with that.
3: If you want to see it for yourself, you can go on WRFL/plays.
2: Yeah, yeah. Or just WRFL.fm, the website, and you can see the live stream from there. Before that was Starlight by Electric Light Orchestra, Treasure of the Stars from Pokemon Scarlet and Violet, and since you last heard from us, we played Stargazing by SA Music. Up next, we've got Doom Mood by Pearl and the Oysters, which is the band that you just heard talking. So let's get that playing.

0: Whoa, I actually did it. I traveled forward in time from the year 1988. Let's see if they still have radio in this time. Gag me with a spoon. This stuff's all commercial garbage. Do they still have college radio?
1: Greetings, worm. I am from the future.
0: Whoa, that's crazy, because I'm actually from the past.
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0: Hello, Lexington. This is the final bit that you're going to hear from me on your regularly scheduled Donut Shock. Because if you haven't been listening, starting next week in this very same time slot, I will be doing a new show called Late Night Lost Way, which will be covering songs that either currently don't have any sort of proper identity or have recently been identified after months, days, weeks, years, whatever, of being almost complete and total mystery. And yeah, so this is the end of Donut Shock as of right now. And to properly conclude this, the last few songs of the night are going to be mostly soundtrack songs, probably some ones, not probably, I know what I put in there, some ones that I've probably played a little bit too often, if I'm being fully transparent. Such as what's playing right now. I know I played this one quite a bit. But yeah, so it's the end of an era. It's a little bittersweet. And
1: 45
0: shows.
1: 45 Donut Shock shows on WRFL Lexington.
0: Yeah. And we're not counting two, because I unfortunately love keeping track of things and having lists. And so there were two shows that we did last summer that were fill shows, and I don't count those. They were kind of whatever. They didn't really have like a proper theming or like plan, really. They were kind of last minute from what I remember.
1: Yeah.
0: But yeah, so hope you guys have enjoyed what's been playing so far. Hope you'll enjoy what's coming up next, some of my songs. And then after this, there's going to be the Wee Hour Wiggles, probably my favorite show name on WRFL. I love Wee Hour Wiggles so much.
1: So good.
0: But I think it might be the final Wee Hour Wiggles.
1: Oh, no.
0: But yeah, so we are currently listening to Snowfall by Robin Guthrie and Harold Budd from the movie Mysterious Skin. Before that was There's a Part I Can't Get Back by Sunflower Bean, a prelude to What? The Acoustic Version by We Are Scientists. And since you last heard from us, we played, sorry, I'm zoning out, Little Moth by Chloe Moriondo?
1: Yeah.
0: Okay. So, yeah, I think that's about all I got to say for tonight. Lucy, you got anything you want to add?
1: I'm almost done with my crossword puzzle.
0: She's been working on it all night. Did you figure out what Butts is?
1: No.
0: Oh.
1: Wait, did I? 19 down. Oh, yeah, I said it's dead ends, but I'm not completely positive, but it does work with everything else so far. So, actually, maybe it doesn't. I'm looking at it again.
0: Well, we'll get back to that, and we hope that everyone listening has a good night and a safe night. There's police cars shining their lights outside of the studio right now. So true. Please be safe out there again. Have a good night, and if you're interested, tune in. Same time next week, different show, but same me. So,

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1: Welcome back to the Wee Hour Wiggles on WRFL Lexington. I'm your host, Ben Kingry, and it is roughly around 2 in the morning on this Saturday at the time you're listening. If you're listening now, I'm going to assume you're part of the late night lurkers of Lexington, and this is our third episode this summer, and it's been really enjoyable being able to talk and directly communicate and share my music with people who I think are really digging it, people who are up this late. You know, what else do you have to do other than listen to music and do your mindless tasks that you're worried about? With that being said, though, if you're familiar with the programming, normally at the start, my little 8-year-old sister B will talk and she'll introduce the first song, but she's currently at church. At the time you are hearing this, it is on a Wednesday night. Yes, I will ruin the illusion a little bit. This is a pre-record, but it doesn't mean that I'm not having just as much fun being here with you guys. Don't go anywhere, though, as you're about to hear the song Inside is a Stride by the Soul Sonics off their 1994 album, Jazz in the Present Tense, coming at you now.

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1: Welcome back to the Wee Hour Wiggles. To all the late night lurkers of Lexington, you are listening to WRFL, Lexington's only alternative left, and I mean that when I say only alternative left, because we are the only one around. So if you want some diversity in your music, I mean, there's no better place in Lexington and the surrounding area than the show you're listening to right now. It's a little bit past, I want to say 2:17 at the time of this the time of us talking. If you were listening earlier, I know, unfortunately, I broke the news that the co-host of the show, my little 8-year-old sister, isn't here currently, although she will be joining us at some point during the show, so stay tuned for that. Aside from that, though, you just heard the song Inside is a Stride by the Soul Sonics off their 1994 album Jazz in the Present Tense. After that, it was Knock on Wood by Sidonia off her album that came out in 2025 called Getting into Heaven. And then after that, you heard She's Leaving You by MJ Letterman off their 2024 album, Manning Fireworks. If you liked what you've heard, don't go anywhere because we're going to get back to some cool tunes in just 1 second, starting now.

WRFL Lexington, in accordance with federal law and FCC regulations, confines the broadcast of indecent material to between the hours of 10 p.m. and 6 a.m. Sensitive listeners and children are advised to tune out during these times. Remember, you can always call the on-air DJ at 257-WRFL for concerns, comments, and even just the chat. WRFL Lexington, your only alternative left on the dial.

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2: 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With that being said, I'm your host, Ben Kingery. Welcome back to the Wee Hour Wiggles on WRFL, Lexington's only alternative left. And I just want to take a moment to say, hey, what's up to all of the late night lurkers and all you weirdos? Not to call you weirdos in a harmful way. I actually think you guys are pretty cool because, I mean, you guys are the ones that are up this late. And I think it's pretty odd. Or not odd, I think it's interesting. You know, I mean, Lexington is a thriving city. And here we are a little bit past 2:30 in the morning. And you're focused on what I have to say to you. And I think it's really special. with that being said, though, you just heard the song August 10 by a band with a name that I unfortunately cannot pronounce. But it is playing in the background as I talk to you. After that, it was Water in a Pond by the band Snuggle. And then after that, it was Head On by Fan Club Wallet. If you want to find out the band for that first song, just go to our website at wrfl.fm. And every single song that you hear on the radio is cataloged there. But that being said, though, I don't want to drag this party on too much longer because I want to get back to some tunes, and I'm sure you guys do too. But again, to all the weirdos, thank you so much for tuning in, and don't go anywhere.

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1: Welcome back to the We Our Wiggles. You are listening over on WRFL, Lexington's only alternative left. If you're just now joining the show, I just want to say welcome. It's pretty early in the morning. It's not even 3 a.m. yet. So I'm really honored that you're up this late and you happen to tune in. You want to listen to my music, look through my brain and see what I've been listening to. But with that being said, you just heard the song Strawberry Moon by Cass McCombs off their new album that came out last year, Interior Oak Something. I'm forgetting off the top of my head. I'm so sorry. But if you want to check out the album and figure out what it is, go to our website at wrfl.fm and you'll be able to see every song along with the album and the artist. After that, you heard the song Soul Feeling by Buck Meek off his new album, The Mirror, that just came out last year. After that, it was the song Where Am I by Tidal Fight off what many people believe to be a masterpiece of an album, 2011's Shed. That is just an amazing album, and if you liked it, I'm so glad. With that being said, though, I have some really cool things tuned up. Not tuned up, but I have planned up, so don't go anywhere because you're going to be listening to Wise Up by Mom Jeans off their 2023 album, Bear Market, and that starts now.

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1: Welcome back to the Wee Hour Wiggles. You are listening over at WRFL, Lexington's only alternative left. And I mean that when I say only, we are the only alternative left in the area. So if you want alternative music, if you want stuff that's not in the mainstream, then this is your place. This is your place. And I just want to say what's up to all the late night lurkers and weirdos of Lexington. I am thrilled that you guys are still here. It's about 3 in the morning now. So we've been rocking out for about an hour, and I have no plans on stopping soon. I mean, we have another 2 hours to fill, and we're going to be jamming out. If you like what you've been hearing, you just heard the song Bull Believer by the band Wednesday off their album Rat Saw God. Before that, it was the song Black Lemon by the band Generationals off their album Alix, A-L-I-X, no E. And then before that, it was What's Up by Mom Jeans off their 2023 album Bear Market. So I've been having a great time with you guys. I hope you guys are having a great start to your day. I mean, if you're up this early, maybe you're getting an early start to the day, or maybe you haven't even ended your day yesterday. You know, you haven't even ended yesterday yet. So interesting stuff. Don't go anywhere though, as coming up is going to be Terror by Mac DeMarco off his album that came out just last year called Guitar, and that's gonna start right now.

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2: 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What is up, Lexington? It is about 3:17 a.m. on this Saturday morning at the time you are listening. So I just want to say, what's up, guys? I have a couple questions for you. If you're listening, I am very thankful. And I have a question for you guys. Do any of you guys like Conan O'Brien? If so, email me at wrfl. It's news at wrfl.fm. If you guys like Conan O'Brien, email me at news at wrfl.fm and just let me know your favorite Conan moment. A little bit of insight: when I was making this show, my graphic on our website at wrfl.fm is actually inspired. It's a parody of the old 90s Conan logo. So I was just sitting here and I was like, I wonder if any of the late night lurkers of Lexington, if they really get down to Conan O'Brien. So again, I'll say it one more time. If you want to share your favorite Conan O'Brien moment with me, email me at news at wrfl.fm. And next Saturday, I will share any of the funny moments that you guys share. So no pressure if no one does it. But if you do, I will be sharing it. So feel free if you're a good listener. With that being said, though, don't go anywhere. We're going to get back to some cool tunes in just one moment.

choice. The line dies, crackles soft, then sputters back to life. They found him at the Black Oak. They dug him up last night.

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2: 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You are tuned in to the Wee Hour Wiggles. It is roughly 3:30 a.m. on this Saturday morning, and you just heard the song In the Army Now by Joyce Manor off their junior album, Never Hung Over Again. And then before that, it was the song Black Oak by the band Slaughter Beach Dog. If you're enjoying what you're listening to, don't go anywhere, as we have a whole another hour and a half to rock out into this amazing summer Saturday morning that we're going to have, because this is going to be our summer, guys. For all the late night lurkers of Lexington, this isn't just another bummer summer. This is going to be ours. We're going to do what we want, and that's the mentality we're going to have. So don't go anywhere. I'm going to play some more hype music to keep you guys going. So anyways, I hope you enjoy, starting now.

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1: Welcome back. You are listening to the Wee Hour Wiggles over on WRFL, Lexington's only alternative left. If you like the songs you've just heard, you just heard All My Friends Are So Depressed by Joyce Manor off their new album, I Used to Go to This Bar. Before that, it was the song Woman Lake by the band Snuggle. Before that, it was Kaleidoscope by Katie Schechter. And then before that, it was Believe You by the band Sunset Roller Coaster off their album that came out last year, Quit Quietly. With that being said, I'm having an awesome time over here at WRFL DJing for you guys, and I hope for all the late night lurkers of Lexington, you guys are having a good time listening. With that being said, I hope you guys are having a good start to your summer. I feel like all I've done since school has been let out is just kind of be a bum. I've been going to Goodwill a lot. Today I picked up a 1996 USA Olympics Reggie Miller jersey, which I was pretty happy about. I thought it was pretty cool. But yeah, no, I feel like all I've been doing is going thrifting, going to Goodwill, going to peddler's malls, yard sales, antique stores. I don't feel like I've been productive much. So I hope you guys are feeling a bit better about your summer so far than I am, because I feel like right now I'm just kind of wasting away waiting for school to start again. But that's neither here nor there, because I'm having a great time right now, right here with you guys. But don't go anywhere, because we're going to have some cool tunes turned up, because we are not going anywhere. We'll be rocking out until 5 a.m., so don't you dare turn that dial or don't turn off the website, because we are going to

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1: 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You just heard the song 1-2-3 by The Mowet, and then before that it was the song Can I Mend It by Buck Meek off his album The Mirror that just came out last year. And then before that, it was Running Out by Hockey Dad off their 2023 album. With that being said, I'm having a great time hanging out with you guys. Right now, I am jamming out to 104 Degrees by Slaughter Beach Dog, one of my all-time favorite songs and one of my all-time favorite bands. I have a lot planned for this last hour, and I'm really excited to be spending it with you guys this early, early Saturday morning. And I just want to say I hope you guys all have a great day today and hope you guys all conquer whatever you guys are battling. With that being said, we're going to switch it up a little bit, and we're going to be listening to the song What's Fair by Blondshell in just one moment.

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1: Welcome back to WRFL, Lexington's only alternative left. I never get tired of saying that because I just love WRFL so much. For our listeners out there who don't know, I'm your host, Benjamin Kingery, and you are listening to the Wee Hour Wiggles. Along with hosting this amazing show from 2 to 5 a.m. on Saturdays this summer, I also serve as news director on the board of directors over at the station that, yeah, you right now are tuned into. Which is pretty cool. I love my job a lot. And again, for those who don't know, I have loved WRFL since I was in high school. I think I knew I was going to go to UK by the time I was a sophomore. And I had my mind set on UK because I'm a lifelong Wildcat. I love the University of Kentucky, and I love pretty much every aspect about it. Maybe not some things that, you know, some people criticize, but for the most part, I love the University of Kentucky very dearly, and I think that runs deeply in my family. And so I started looking for creative outlets, and as someone who's always been able to use music as a form of expression and always been able to use it as an escape to a deep level, especially in high school, I knew pretty early on that I had my eyes on WRFL. I knew that I wanted to be involved because it is such an amazing organization. And so this is my little bit of advice to any listeners out there who are curious. Never be afraid to be involved. Community is one of the most powerful things. I mean, I think community is genuinely the most powerful thing aside from love, you know, and human nature. And so, I don't know. With that being said, we're going to get back to some cool tunes. And I appreciate you guys listening to all my yapping at, what is it, like 4:15 a.m. So I just want to say I appreciate you guys, and I'm excited to get back rocking starting now.

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2: 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With that being said, you just heard the song Demon by Buckmeek off his new album that came out last year, The Mirror. That is the third song we've played off of it in the past 3 hours. So if you can't tell, I am a fan of that whole album. I think it's perfect. Before that was the song Empress by Katie Schechter off the album with the same name that also came out just last year. Before that, it was the song Cottonmouth by Fan Club Wallet off their album Living While Dying, which came out last year as well. And then before that was the song Miss Maybe by Cass McCombs off her album Live Interior Design, which also came out last year. So if you can't tell, these are really new songs, and these are songs that are really popular at the station and songs that I really hold dear to my heart. So I hope you guys enjoy them. Don't go anywhere, though, as we have a little bit less than 30 minutes, and we will be jamming out to the top of the hour, so don't go anywhere. We will keep your morning going cool, so don't go anywhere.

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1: 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Our broadcast never ends because we are unstoppable. We're unkillable. We are the unmovable object. We are WRFL. With that being said, you just heard another song off the new Joyce Manor album, and I hope you guys are really liking that album. I love that album to pieces, even though it's 19 minutes long. And then before that, it was Yellow is the Color of Her Eyes by Soccer Mommy. And then before that, it was Dreams Tonight by Alvays. A-L-V-V-A-Y-S. Yeah, so don't go anywhere. I love hosting this show, and I hope you guys have had a good time. To all the late night lurkers of Lexington, I hope you have found some good new tunes. But don't go anywhere, as we're going to rock out to the top of the hour with some more. So don't go anywhere.

Hello and good morning, everybody. Live from the crawl space at the Gatton Student Center, this is your humble host and servant, Jim. This wonderful morning hour, 5 a.m. to 7 a.m. Hope your Saturday is going well. Lexington, Kentucky, if you are awake with me. While I've got you, hey everybody, let's go ahead and recap what we had for the past half hour from our friends over at Donut Shock. Well, hold on. I don't think the playlist has been updating this whole time, so I couldn't tell you what's been playing for the past half, 3 hours. So I apologize. Everybody, thanks for tuning in. Again, my name is Jim. We're going to go ahead and get everything started with some music from the Playbox. But first, let me go ahead and tell you, it is that time of morning, WRFL Lexington, in accordance with federal law and FCC regulations, confines a broadcast of indecent material to between the hours of 10 p.m. and 6 a.m. Sensitive listeners and children are advised to tune out during these times. However, remember, you can always call the on-air DJ at 859-257-WRFL for questions, comments, and even just a chat. WRFL Lexington, your only alternative left. I'm going to go ahead and knock everything out. Like I said, we're going to start off with a Playbox here. Stay tuned. We'll see you soon. WRFL Lexington, your only alternative left.

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It's that time. Hey, everybody. Welcome. The bottom of the hour, 5 o'clock in Lexington, Kentucky, live from the crawl space of the Gadden Student Center. It's your humble host and servant, Jim. It's looking kind of clear out today. Looks like it's going to be nice for a Wednesday, hopefully. But either way, you know, it's Kentucky, so it's always a roll of the dice. Let's hope we get some Nat 20s today. Get it? Anyways. All right. Past half hour. As always, we started off the hour with our big, beautiful play box. We had Turnover with the track Nightjar on the album Down to Earth, followed by Tiger's Jaw with the track Ghost on the album Lost on You, followed by Tiramisu, that's a local band, with the track Who You Are on the album I Don't Know Who You Are. So that answers the question. Modern System with the track Who Makes the Money, it's a single, followed by Telescreens with the track Nothing on the album Why the Lights Flicker. Oh, and also featuring for the first time on WRFL is Chawachi's track Turning Blue on their new album Out of the Way. Very good. And then we had a double dose of the Rain Dogs. Again, something out of my personal collection there. While I've got you, my wonderful little captive audience, the National Alliance for Eating Disorders provides daily free virtual pro-recovery support groups for those 18 and up, hosted by licensed and trained professionals. 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And of course, Google is your friend. And it is that time of the morning, on the last half hour of the wonderful Safe Shore Hours. Please be advised that some of the programming heard on WRFL between the hours of 10 p.m. and 6 a.m. may not be suitable for all listeners. 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Thank you for listening and joining with me. We're going to round out the last half hour with stuff from my collection, and you'll hear back from me on the 6 a.m. mark. Good morning, Lexington. Again, this is Jim, live from the crawl space with WRFL Lexington, your only alternative left.

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You can attend our upcoming tri-annual information and recruitment event known as Disorientation on Saturday, September 12th at noon in the Cornerstone Esports Theater to get an in-depth, catered tour of this station and a full-on crash course on how you can get involved with our community. 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

this good, beautiful time of morning. Let's go ahead and recap what we had for the past half hour. We started off the bottom of the hour with Matthew Lindquist, the single Juliet, followed by Berta Big Toe collaborating with Smushing Astrachan on the track Can You Listen? That's a single. Followed by Spilly Cave with the track Potemkin, the album Super. Followed by Yogurt with the track Pity Party, also a single. Following that, we had Skin Slicing Horse with the track Creston on the album One Trick Pony. Followed by Pete Hayes, the track Sick of It, that's a single. Then, for the first time ever on WRFL, Chawachi with the track Coral Reef, the album Out of the Way. And you just heard The Hails with the track Heaven featuring Quinn, it's K-W-I-N, the album What's Your Motive? Of course, my name is Jim, thank you for joining me today. No Safe Shore announcement. We are now in the No Naughty Words time of day. Once again, I want to thank our gods and masters at the Federal Communications Commission for being so wise as to restrict the speech on radio frequencies, but allowing pretty much anything to happen on the internet. But hey, who cares, right? I mean, like... Anyways, we're gonna jump right into the play box. Thank you for listening, all of Lexington, whoever you are. This is going to be my last show on this time slot. Next week, you will be hearing from me Saturday at midnight, also known as Sunday morning. Midnight 2 in the morning. So if you want to stay up late with me, that is all Safe Shore all the whole time. So we'll go ahead and we'll do some funny stuff. I don't know. We'll try some stuff out. WRFL Lexington, your only alternative left.

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1: Hello? Is it working? Oh, okay.
0: Live from the crawl space, from across the room. That's what I'm gonna do today. I'm not gonna talk right into it. I'm gonna talk from over here. Hold on. Okay.
1: All right, so we started out, we had,
2: I'm kidding. Hey, everybody. All right, so we start out the hour with the Crooked Deal Band, track The Flood, on the album Singles. It's not a single. The album is called Singles, so I guess it's just a collection of singles. Followed by Bashful with the track In the Flood, the album Till It Makes You Sick, followed by Faye Lacy, F-A-I-L-A-C-I, the track Kind of Girl, in the album Elephant in the Room, followed by Guided by Voices, the track Jump, Watch Me Jumpstart, on the album Alien Lanes, followed by Young Marble Giants, and the track Include Me Out, on the album Colossal Youth. Then we had Coma Cinema with the track Caroline Please Kill Me, on the album Blue Suicide, followed by New Misphoria on the track Chocolate Fondant, that's a single, followed by Tulavera on the album Tulavera with the track Sunspot, which is what you just heard. Oh, and guess what? That's right. Thrifty Cat is a new resource for UK students that offers gently used clothing, furniture, appliances, textbooks, decor, and more. Thrifty Cat is located in the basement of Blazer Dining across the street from Blazer Hall in the old Wildcat Wheels space. In addition to offering accessible resources to students, donations for gently used items are accepted. 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That is bit.ly/thethriftycat. And, if you are from Lexington, your only alternative left, we'll jump right back into it. 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

segment. 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That's at 2 p.m. today. Fourth annual Burrell County Fair featuring Mountain Grass Unit, East Nash Grass, Hancock and Shouse in Thunderwood, the Burrell at 5 p.m. followed by Swamp Hawk, Green Lantern 21 and up only, 8 p.m. Kenwick Neighborhood Porch Fest throughout Kenwick Neighborhood, 2 p.m. And then the Lexington Rent Fair, Masterson Station Park, 10 a.m. is when that opens up. That sounds fun. Sunday, the 23rd, it's tomorrow. Paul Lawrence Dunbar Alumni Show Fundraiser featuring Dad's Mad in Bedford, the Burrell at 2 p.m. And the Lexington Ren Fair, Masterson Station Park, opening up at 10. Wednesday, the 26th, Happy Landing with Band Solstice, the Band Solstice, the Burrell at 8 p.m. Thursday, the 27th, Future Birds Far Out Country Tour, the Burrell at 8 p.m. Friday the 28th, Keller and the Keels, the Burrell, 8 p.m. Saturday the 29th, Jonah Kagan with Very Gently, the Burrell at 8 p.m. Friday the 4th, Blue City Ball with T.D. Young, Fred C., Vallis, and more, the Burrell Outdoor Stage at 5 p.m. Saturday the 5th, Expansion, Lexington's Psychedelic Experience and Music Festival. And then Monday the 7th, WRFL and UK Labor Day present Slimestone 2026, Gadden Student Center, Cut Corner Records, and the album, 2 p.m. And then Saturday the 12th, and every Saturday after that, we have a WRFL disorientation and DJ training, so check that out. But until then, go ahead and keep up with the schedule. And we'll, what have you. This is my last show of this morning slot. It's been a great 100 mornings here at WRFL. That's why I decided to choose 100 mornings from the one and only Windows 96, yes. Might choose some other background tracks, don't know, but next time you'll be hearing from me is next Saturday at midnight, also known as Sunday morning, midnight to 2 a.m. And Saturday night live from the crawl space. Cool. All right, we're going to get back to the music. 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

This is WRFL Lexington, 88.1. Shout out to Jim Distler, live from the Crawl Space. Great show. Look for him starting next cycle on Sunday mornings from midnight to 2. Been good hanging out with you, Jim. Take care. We're going to start out with a little bit of Jon Stewart.

I'm taking my chicken. Ladies, let's go.

And you're listening to WRFL Lexington. This is Midway Music Melodeon, Bud Ratliff on Saturday morning. Good morning. It looks like it's going to be a nice day. We've got a lot going on around town. You've just listened to, wait, what did you say from, what do you say, the band with their track Illiterate? Before that was Valis. It was Sad Summer, local band. Another local band, Swaying Dance Club, Safety and Solitude. Then we had Frida Kill, that's F-R-I-D-A, Kill, with City Girl and La Rosa Peligrosa. We started out with John Stewart with Over the Hill. He had Lindsey Buckingham from Fleetwood Mac featured on that, along with some help from Stevie Nicks back in 1979. All right.

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2: 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And Faust is very happy to be part of it. We'll see you soon again.
1: Just so you know, Faust is not the same as Feist. The Kentucky Music Business Club is an organization for University of Kentucky students that provides members with valuable hands-on experience and promotes a love for the music industry. KMBC offers its members opportunities to meet and hear from industry professionals, attend site visits, and learn about how to get involved in music. More information about the club and how to get involved is available on the Kentucky Music Business Club's BB Involved page or on Instagram at kmbc.uky. All right, you have heard Jason Cal Smith with Get Away. He is a local artist based in Georgetown, Kentucky. Before that was Nate Jones out of Frankfort, Kentucky, with his Medicine off Future Memories. Newest album came out. Before that was Catawampus and We the People. You can learn more about what's going on with WRFL by going to WRFL.fm. We're going to be listening to now a cover of a song that made it big back in the 80s.

Travis with Battleships. This is WRFL Lexington 88.1, the only alternative left. Before that, you heard Geese with Cobra off their album Getting Killed. And we had Glenn Hansard and Marketa Erglova with cover Bob Dylan's You Ain't Going Nowhere. And we started off with local artist Nate Fitch as Subliminal Hat with One Cold Day. What's going on around town? Well, you can get out to the WRFL Open House right here at the Gatton Student Center at 2 p.m. today. You can also head down to the Burrell County Fair, which is actually at the Burrell in downtown Lexington at 5 p.m. and check out Mountain Grass Unit, East Nashgrass, Hancock and Shouse, super talented, and Thunderwood. You can also head to the Kenwick Neighborhood Porch Fest, which is taking place all afternoon, starting at 2 p.m., you can walk around Kenwick Neighborhood. That's where Kenwick Table and other things are, Owsley Avenue off of Richmond Road. Just walk around, listen to different bands playing on porches around the neighborhood. You can just Google Kenwick Porch Fest and find out what bands are playing where and when. You can also go down to Masterson Station and check out the Lexington Renaissance Fair and have ye old good time starting at 10 today. Tomorrow, Paul Lawrence Dunbar Alumni Show fundraiser featuring Dad

0: Mad in Bedford at the Borough at 2 p.m. And the Renaissance Fair continues tomorrow. Later on, you could check out on, just plan ahead. Okay, this is September. September 7th. That is a Monday. WRFL and UK Labor Stay, for those who are still going to be around. You can have Slimestone 2026 here at the Gatton Student Center, Cut Corner Records, and the album. So just walk around here and have a good time. And if you want to become a DJ, and it's a pretty great thing, you learn so much, get to learn about all kinds of new music, meet all kinds of great people, you can check out WRFL's Disorientation on Saturday, September 12th at the Cornerstone Esports Lounge starting at noon. And then the subsequent trainings, you just need to go to two of these if that still holds. You've got those taking place on Saturday the 19th, Saturday the 26th of September, and then October 3rd. All right, we're going to get on with the music after this quick word from our underwriters.
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2: WRFL Lexington, this is Midway Music Melodeon. Bud Ratliff here with you on a Saturday morning. You just heard Love Makes You Feel from a band called The Prayers that had an album called The Prayers, or it's Prayers, off of Rockledge Records. Back in the day, the Rockledge was a place where a lot of live bands used to play. A lot of great music came out of there. Before that was local artist Abby Hamilton with Change Things, which is a live version off of her Afraid of the Dark live sessions. Abby's from Nicholasville, Kentucky, and you can hear her at the Burl every so often, along with festivals and things like that. Great, great talent there. And we heard Medium Build with Home Depot, his new single off of The King of Having Fun, which is being released in September. All right, we're going to listen to a little bit more music, both local and otherwise. This is not local. It's The Whitest Boy Alive with Above You.

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You just heard Zachary Hamilton's project June with Gutbag Drinks Wax off his album This Is a Genuine Expression of Love and All the Ways I Don't Understand It. Before that was Death Cab for Cutie with I Built You a Tower off their new album called I Built You a Tower. Then we had a local band from a while back, The Mertens, with What You Want off their album A Standing Ground. That was a gem. I remember hearing about the Mertens, but it was cool to find that in the old local bins and hear that really good song. I'm going to have to listen to the rest of the album. We kicked off with Mella B with Genesis. Mella's a local artist from Frankfort, Kentucky, and we started with Whitest Boy Alive. But now we're going to move on and listen to a little bit of music from Orange Doors.

0: WRFL Lexington, Midway Music Melodeon, Bud Ratliff here with you on a Saturday morning. You can check out a lot of great local music and stick around for John and Annabelle Vance with the Unhinged Reality Show after this at 9 o'clock. I'll tell you a little bit about Kentucky Tenants, which is a 501c3 nonprofit organization and a tenant union fighting for a Kentucky where everyone has safe, dignified, permanently affordable housing governed by the community. Their goal is to build community power and improve quality of life through greater tenant protections across the city and state, tenant unions, and the creation of social housing options. More information is available at kytenants.org.
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Well, I know you're trying to find your way, but screams from the painful past

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Born and raised in the yard, fireflies in a jar.

0: That was Reb Butler off his album Reb Butler with In My Home, about his wife's home that she lived in, grew up in, and her parents decided to sell. He wrote that song about that for her. Reb's out of Versailles, Kentucky. Before that was Cole Kidwell with a cover of Gentle on My Mind off his album World of Stone. Cole, another local artist. And then we had another local artist out of Versailles, Bryce Ernest Taylor with This Is the Last Time off the album Lighter Than Air. And then we heard new release from Medium Build, that's Armor, off his upcoming album from September, in September, The King of Having Fun. He's going to be coming to the Palace. It was the Mercury Ballroom, I think, in September, November, or something like that. Should be a good show. All right, we're going to check out what's going on around town. You too can be a DJ. I tell you, it's a lot of fun, and I'm really jazzed here because I have Annabelle Vance in the studio who helped train me. And stick around for the Unhinged Reality Show. It's going to be Annabelle solo this week. John is off doing important things, and you're going to have a great time here with Annabelle. I guarantee it. All right, so if you want to become a DJ, you can come to WRFL's Disorientation, which starts on Saturday, September 12th at the Cornerstone Esports Lounge. And then there are training dates on the next several Saturdays, the 19th of September, the 26th of September, and the 3rd of October. I think you just have to go to two of those in order to become a DJ, but double check WRFL.fm. You can also come to the WRFL Open House today at 2 p.m. in the Gatton Student Center. And if you want to check out some music around town, you can go down to the Kennewick neighborhood off of Richmond Road, you know, where the Kennewick table is. And there are a bunch of bands that are playing on front porches today, starting at 2 p.m. and going all the way up to 6, 7 or something like that. So you can wander around town. You can go to just Google the Kennewick Porch Fest, and you'll be able to find all the details around that. Well, if you want to have a ye good old time, you can go down to the Lexington Renaissance Fair at Masterson Station Park today and tomorrow. And then tonight you can check out Swamp Hawk at the Green Lantern, or go to the 4th Annual Burl County Fair at the Burl with Mountain Grass Unit, East Nash Grass, Hancock and Shouse, and Thunderwood. There's a passel of talent there to be checked out.
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0: Thank you, Skechel. Next, we're going to hear another local artist. This is Nick Bonsbach with Lost My Way. Nick is out of Midway, Kentucky. We'll start at the beginning.

Bud, turning it over to Annabelle here shortly. Just wanted to share a little bit about what you've been hearing. That was AFI with a cover of Morrissey's Jack the Ripper. Morrissey's going to be in town in October at the Palace. Nick Bonsbach before that with Lost My Way. Then we had Reb Butler in My Home, Cole Kidwell, Gentle on My Mind. Be sure to check out the local music here. Again, Swamp Hawk tonight at the Green Lantern, 8 p.m. Tomorrow, Paul Lawrence Dunbar Alumni Show featuring Dad's Mad and Bedford at the Borough, 2 p.m. Wednesday, Happy Landing with the band Solstice at the Borough, 8 p.m. Thursday, Future Birds Far Out Country Tour at the Borough. Friday, Keller and the Keels at the Borough, 8 p.m. Next Saturday, the 29th of August, Jonah Kagan with Very Gently at the Borough. And then Friday, September 4th, you've got Blue City Ball with local legend T.D. Young, Fred C., Vallis, and more at the Borough's outdoor stage. Let's hope for good music. And again, if you want to become a DJ, check out WRFL's open house today at 2 p.m. to just see the place. And then Monday, September 7th, you can come down. I'm sorry, that's Saturday, September 12th. Come to WRFL's Disorientation. See you next week.

0: This is Annabelle. You're listening to WRFL Lexington, and I just accidentally X'd out the song, and I'm opening up my stuff to get ready to play some stuff. So just hang on just a second.
1: Today's going to be a great day. You can check out local music too if you go down to the Kennewick neighborhood off of Richmond Road, Kennewick Porch Fest. Lots of local folks playing music down there. You can literally start throwing a rock at 2 p.m. and hear some music off of porches. Annabelle was my trainer, and she and John helped orient me here. Again, I encourage you, if you have an opportunity, to consider being a WRFL DJ. It's a great experience.
0: All right, I got it. Thanks, bud.
1: You bet.
0: All right, this is The Rags, Hold Me Tight on the Unhinged Reality Show. Here we go.

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3: All right, you just heard The Shivers with Teen Line from Power Pearls Volume 2. And before that was Protex with Don't Ring Me Up from the Don't Ring Me Up single. And then before that was Winter Bear with Jump in the Fire from that single. And then before that was Television Personalities with The Glittering Prizes from And Don't the Kids Just Love It. And then before that, in the beginning of that whole show, or the start of our show, was The Rags with Hold Me Tight from their self-titled album. And I'm going to give a shout out if you're listening. I'm going to say what up to Stuart on Ash Street in Louisville. John and I used to live on Ash Street too. So what up, Stuart, if you're listening. sorry. And up next, this is Carbonas with Phone Booth. Here we go.

0: 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You can attend our upcoming tri-annual information and recruitment event known as Disorientation on Saturday, September 12th at noon in the Cornerstone Esports Theater to get an in-depth catered tour of this station and a full-on crash course on how you can get involved with our community. 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
1: 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All right, you just heard Sneaky Pinks with Puke Pudding from their self-titled album. And then before that was Gibson Brothers with Casey Jones from Big Pine Boogie. And then before that was The Numbers with Sunset Strip from the Sunset Strip EP. And then before that, and the beginning of that set, was Carbonas with Phone Booth from one of their self-titled albums. All right, and up next, this is The Brats with Be a Man. Here we go.

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4: All right, you're listening to WRFL Lexington, and this is the Unhinged Reality Show. I'm Annabelle. John is not here today. It's just me. But we're doing it. Okay, so you just heard the Achmonics with Teenage Time Bomb from Party Fever. And then before that was Wipers with Telepathic Love from the Alien Boy EP. And then before that was Cold Warps with Stupid Tattoos from their self-titled album. And then before that was Little Richard with The Girl Can't Help It from that self-titled album. And then before that was The Humpers with Apocalypse Girl from Live Forever or Die Trying. And then before that and the beginning of that set was Sweet Baby with She's From Salinas from It's a Girl. And up next, this is Mayors with Airplanes from the Megan's Lowell's EP. Here we go.

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1: All right, you just heard Red Cross with S&M Party from their self-titled EP. And then before that was Lee Moses with Bad Girl from that single. And then before that was Angry Samoans with I'm a Pig from Inside My Brain, the expanded edition. And then before that was Wire with Ex-Lion Tamer from Pink Flag. And then before that, in the beginning of that set, was Mayors with Airplanes from the Megan's Lowell's EP. And up next, this is Sudden Fun with Dada Revolution. Here we go.

Well, I was going to tell you what happened. I went out last night, and I got hitched up. When I woke up, his body should have seen what I had in the bed with me. He jumped up out of bed, pulled his hand down his eye, looked at me like a guy in Canada commodity meat. He said,

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1: 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From Cafe Del Mar to Cafe Mambo, from Ministry of Sound to Head Candy, we take a musical tour that spans two decades of the White Island and its groove collective dance music. The Matterhorn Mix. 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
2: 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All right, and you just heard Ivy Green with I'm Sure We're Gonna Make It from their self-titled album. And then before that was The Real Kids with All Kinds of Girls from their self-titled album. And then before that was Hazel Atkins with She Said from Out to Hunch. And then before that was Mika Miko with Wild Boar from 666. And then before that, in the beginning of that set, was Sudden Fun with Dada Revolution from that self-titled EP. And up next, this is New Bomb Turks with Tattooed Apathetic Boys. Here we go.

There's been talk that's going round. All the girls say you're leaving town. But I don't care what they say, 'cause I don't need you anyway.

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1: All right, it's time to take a look at the event calendar and see what's happening around town today. It is Saturday, 8/22, and we have the WRFL Open House, and that is at the Gatton Student Center, A160 at 2 p.m. And then we have the 4th Annual Burrell County Fair featuring Mountain Grass Unit, East Nash Grass, Hancock and Shouse, and Thunderwood. That's at the Burrell at 5. And then we have Swamp Hawk at Green Lantern. That's 21 and over, and that's at 8. And then we have the Kenwick Neighborhood Porch Fest. That is throughout the Kenwick neighborhood starting at 2 today. And then we have the Lexington Renaissance Fair at Masterson Station Park. That started at 10. All right, and what did we just hear? Oh, yeah, we just heard Supercharger with It's All Right from Goes Way Out. And then before that was Razzia with Ola Hivanit from their self-titled album. And then before that was Nikki and the Corvettes with Young and Crazy from Nikki Corvette and the Convertibles, a 1977 single. And then before that was the R Words with Fashion Victim from Bedroom Disasters. And then before that was the Kids with Do You Want to Know from Bloodstains Across Belgium, Volume 2. And then before that, in the beginning of that set, was New Bomb Turks with Tattooed Apathetic Boys, and that's from Destroy Oh Boy. And up next, this is Chronic Sick with Dress Code from The Cutest Band in Hardcore EP. All right, here we go.

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2: All right, you're listening to WRFL Lexington, and this is the Unhinged Reality Show. And you just heard The Box with Your Mind from Out of the Box. And then before that was The Traditional Fools with Party at My House from that self-titled album. And then before that was The Twilighters with Everybody's Going to Rollerland from Jump, Jive, and Harmonize, 18 Pounding, Pulverizing, All-Out Garage Punk Dance Ravers, 1964 to 67. And then before that was Nasty Facts with Drive My Car from that single. And then before that, in the beginning of that set, was Chronic Sick with Dress Code from The Cutest Band in Hardcore EP. And up next, this is the Tough S Words with Flash Art. Here we go.

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2: the... All right, you just heard Teen Generate with Mess Me Up from Get Action. And then before that was Incredible Kidda Band with Everybody Knows from Too Much, Too Little, Too Late. And then before that was the Gizmos with Midwest Can Be All Right. From Never Mind the Gizmos, here's the Gizmos. And then before that was Dow Jones and the Industrials with Can't Stand the Midwest from Bloodstains Across the Midwest, the Kent State region. And then before that was Suburban Lawns with Janitor from their self-titled album. And then before that was Bleached with Think of You from the Carter EP. And then before that and the beginning of that set was the Tough S Words with Flash Art. From the greatest hits, the Tough S Words split EP. All right, up next, this is Shrapnel with Combat Love. Here we go.

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1: 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All right, and you just heard the D words with the D words hate the police from the D words hate the police 7-inch. And then before that was Sonic Chicken 4 with Shalalala Love from their self-titled album. And then before that was Waves with My Head Hurts from 5. And then before that was Feeders with Have You Never Been Mellow? That's an Olivia Newton-John cover from Ever Feel Like Killing Your Boss. And then before that was The Hookers with Broke My Heart from the Kiss My Bleepin' A Word EP. And then before that, and the beginning of that set was Shrapnel with Combat Love from that self-titled album. And up next, this is Cardiac Kids with Find Yourself Away. Here we go.

I need you. I'm kind of lonesome without you, you understand? It's been a long time since you've been in my arms, darling. I've never stopped loving you. So why should you let a little misunderstanding stop you from loving me? But I want you to know that whether or not you bring it on home to me, I want you to know that nothing can change that love I have for you. Spend all of my money if you want.

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1: All right, we're coming into the home stretch here, the final 15 minutes of the Unhinged Reality Show. And up next should be Blue Yodel number 9. But you just heard The Desperate Bicycles with The Medium Was Tedium from The Medium Was Tedium EP. And then before that was Sam Cooke with Bring It On Home to Me from Live at the Harlem Square Club, 1963. And then before that was The Stooges with I Got a Right from the I Got a Right EP. And then before that, in the beginning of that set, was Cardiac Kids with Find Yourself Away from Killed by Death number 007. And up next, this is Weirdos with Solitary Confinement. Here we go.

Well, good morning. Technically, it's still morning. It is 8:58, almost 8:59. My name is Virgil. This is 88.1 WRFL Lexington. I'm filling in for Emily today. I got 2 hours of bluegrass for you lined up. I think a lot of it is stuff that hasn't been played in quite a while, so I hope you can stay tuned. We're going to start the show off with the Steep Canyon Rangers. This is a new track from their latest album, Next Act. This is called Babylon Stone. Thanks for tuning in to the Blue Yodel No. 9 on WRFL Lexington.

That was the Steep Canyon Rangers, Babylon Stone, from the album Next Act. Well, thank you everyone for tuning in to the Blue Yodel number 9 on WRFL Lexington. My name is Virgil, filling in for Emily today. Happy to be here. Looks like a lovely day outside. If you're listening on your radio at home and want to go outside, remember you can stream us on WRFL.fm. Going to continue on. This is Jared Walker, Cold Daylight, from the album Nighthawk. Thanks for tuning in to the Blue Yodel number 9.

That was a local Lexington band, Throwdown Thursday. That track was Don't Cry Blue from their debut album, Throwdown Thursday. Well, I'm getting some mileage out of the current Americana Playbox. Up next is a new CD in the Playbox. This is Andy Leftwich. The name of this track is Old Hickory from the album Aced.

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1: That's quarter after the hour. My name is Virgil, filling in for Emily today on the Blue Yodel number 9. That last track was Andy Leftwich, Old Hickory, from the album Aced. Next, I have Della May queued up. This is Magic Accident from the album of the same name. Thanks for tuning in today.

That was Mike Bentley, My Remains, from the album All I've Got. Before that, Aaron Bibelhauser, Gold Star Mother, from the album South Wind. We started up that last set with Della May, Magic Accident. I'm going to play one more tune before the break. This is a world grass band, Tanasi. This is the track Lightning Flashing.

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1: Hey, I'm Jim. 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
2: Now, 12:32, this is the Blue Yodel number 9. Just as Jim said in the promo before this break, Down the Hatch is tomorrow at noon till 2. Jim alternates weeks with a walk in the park. I think Jim will be in tomorrow. Go over what we just played. That last track was, I had to go back to the playlist. I just threw that song in there. That was Tenacity, Lightning Flashing from the album Tenacity. Up next is Hammertown, Mostly You is the name of the song. And the name of the album is You Can Learn a Lot from a Song. Thanks for tuning in today.

All right, that was Hammertown, Mostly You, from the album You Can Learn a Lot from a Song. I was sitting here looking at my notes for the show and realized that I did not tell you fine folks about the Sexual Violence Resource Center of the Bluegrass. Well, the Sexual Violence Resource Center of the Bluegrass provides comprehensive services like education, advocacy, and support for sexual assault victims. Their mission is to provide a safe and inclusive space for victims and to engage the bluegrass community. They also provide 24-hour crisis intervention for those experiencing sexual violence. The SVRC always has a need for volunteers willing to staff the helpline or provide medical advocacy for victims. More information is available at svrckentucky.org. That catches me up on the things I'm supposed to do. Let's see, looking on at the playlist, this next track is named Who Do You Know in California? It's by Eddie Raven and Carolina Road.

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1: Okay, it's that time of the show where I tell you what's going on around town. Today at 2 o'clock, this is in red, so it is important. It's a WRFL open house. It's the open house here at the station, here at the Gatton Student Center, room A160. That's at 2 p.m., so you've got about an hour to get down here for that. I can see the staff out front busily setting up, anxiously waiting for people to stop by. It's the fourth annual Burl County Fair featuring Mountain Grass Unit, East Nash Grass, Hancock and Shouse, and Thunderwood. That's at the Burl at 5 p.m. Swamp Hawk at the Green Lantern. This is a 21 and older show. This is at 8 p.m. Kenwick Neighborhood Porch Fest throughout Kenwick Neighborhood. That's at 2 p.m. And Lexington Renaissance Fair. That's at Masterson Station Park. Looks like that started at 10 a.m. It doesn't tell me what time it stops. Tomorrow, Paul Lawrence Dunbar Alumni Show fundraiser featuring Dad's Mad in Bedford. That's at the Burl at 2 p.m. And the Lexington Renaissance Fair continues at Masterson Station Park. That also starts at 10 p.m. on Sunday. We just heard Kim Robbins' Blue Yesterdays from the album Raining in Baltimore. And before that, Eddie Raven and Carolina Road, Who Do You Know in California from the album All Grassed Up. Going to continue on with Summer Brook and the Mountain Faith Band. The name of this track is Jawbone Hill from the album Small Town Life.

That was the Churchmen, 100 White Horses from the album Mercy Road. Before that, Summer Brook and the Mountain Faith Band, Jawbone Hill from the album Small Town Life. I'm going to end out this hour with the band Nothing Fancy. The name of this track is A Daisy A Day from the album It's a Good Feeling.

It is 1 p.m. on your now overcast Saturday afternoon here at the Gatton Student Center. My name is Virgil, filling in for Emily today on the Blue Yodel No. 9 on WRFL Lexington. That last track was The Churchmen. Oh, no, that was not. That last track was Nothing Fancy, A Daisy a Day from the album It's a Good Feeling. Going to continue on with the music. This is Ragged Union, Half-Lit Parking Lot from the album Time Captain.

We just heard from the Deer Creek Boys, Looks Like Love, from the album Midnight and Dawn. Before that, Ragged Union, Half-Lit Parking Lot, from the album Time Captain. We're going to close out this first set of the second hour of the show with Daniel Crabtree. This is The Gospel Train, from the album In the Shadow of His Wings.

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That was the infamous string. No, that was Wilson Banjo Company. She Is a Gambler from the album 6 Degrees of Separation. Before that, Molly Tuttle, Million Miles from the album When You're Ready. Before that, Amanda Cook, Lonesome Leaving Train from Narrowing the Gap. Next is the infamous String Dusters. This is the track 3x5 from the album Fork in the Road.

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1: 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We just heard from the infamous String Dusters the track 3x5 from the album Fork in the Road. Next, True North. This is the song The Eye from the album Open Road and Broken Heart. This is the Blue Yodel No. 9 on WRFL Lexington.

That was Christy Cox, Blame It on God from the album Ricochet. Before that, True North, The Eye from the album Open Road, Broken Heart. One more song before the last break of the show. This is Volume 5. The name of the track is Loneliness and Time. And the name of the album is For Those Who Care to Listen. This is the Blue Yodel number 9 on WRFL Lexington, For Those Who Care to Listen. Thanks for tuning in.

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1: 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Next, Robert Hale is going to play There's Another Baby Waiting for Me from the album Pure and Simple.

I'm taking

0: You just heard Isaiah Rashad's track Boy in Red off their album It's Been Awful, then Valis's track Sad Summer off of their the solo single, and then Siggy Tuna's track Eat Bugs for Fun off of their album Medium for a Short Time, and then lastly, the Psychedelic Crumpets track Salsa Verde off their album Pogo Rodeo.
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What the f***?

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What the f*** are you looking at? What the f*** are you looking at? What the f*** are you looking at?

One, two, three, jump, I'm going with the wind. Grab some popcorn, please, let's begin. As I serenade a song of the South, they ain't never let a real up in the house. I ain't a toy, they wanna put it up in the box. Richard Pryor with the fire, now they getting me hot. They looking at me like a joke, what's all the laughing about? I ain't no Dumbo, Jim Crow.

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You better drop that. 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You better move that before they use that. You better back. You better shake that before they take that. You better back. You better glue that.

0: Whoa, I actually did it. I traveled forward in time from the year 1988. Let's see if they still have radio in this time. Gag me with a spoon. This stuff's all commercial garbage. Do they still have college radio?
1: Greetings, worm. I am from the future.
0: Whoa, that's crazy, because I'm actually from the past.
1: 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WRFL reigns for over 1,000 years in the future, but only if the scales of time are not thrown off balance.
0: How do we preserve the future of college radio?
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2: You heard it here. That mysterious voice told you to become a college radio DJ, and you totally should. 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Anybody is welcome to be a DJ at WRFL. And we're always looking for new members of our community. We got a few in the station with us right now celebrating WRFL's open house. So I'm very, you know, like I said, I see DJ potential just all over these folks. And I'm very excited to see where it takes them. So the tracks that we heard since our last break, there was not too many. We had a few. We started off the set with West Side Cowboy with the track Can't See off the album So Much Country Till We Get There. And then after that, we had Vince Staples with TV Guide, the clean version, as I'm sure you noticed, off the album Cry Baby. And after that, we had the WRFL classic, People in the Daytime, with the track Never Gonna Work, off the album, can you guess, People in the Daytime. So we got someone to bring us here a little PSA, and make sure to introduce yourself before you read it so the people know the voice of a DJ that they're going to be hearing quite a bit in the future. You know, that's just me doing a little bit of future telling there. So let's get to it.
3: Hello, hello, hello. My name is Jacob Morris, and I have a PSA for you. The Thrifty Cat is a new resource for the UK students that offers gently used clothing, furniture, appliances, textbooks, decor, and more. The Thrifty Cat is located in the basement of Blazer Dining across the street from Blazer Hall in the old Wildcat Wheel space. In addition to offering accessible resources to students, donations for gently used items are accepted, supporting a zero-waste campus. The Thrifty Cat is now open. More information is available at bit.ly/thethriftycat.
2: 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You know, let's get some mild golf applause in the station for that. Very, very nice. Very polite. We love to hear it. Thank you guys so much for tuning in. We got about 30 minutes left, and let's keep it rocking.

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0: There you have it. So up next we got a track by Horse Girl. Hope you enjoy.

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1: 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This is your host, DJ CJ the DJ, bringing you the latest and greatest in hip-hop and electronic music, as I usually do on my normal show called the Cool Pool every Friday from 10 p.m. to midnight, but also bringing a lot of other random stuff that we've just been picking out. We're hosting WRFL's open house right now, so we got plenty of interested future DJs in the station picking out some tunes for us to listen to. So yeah, it's been really great. We heard since the last break Wednesday with the track Fish Pepsi off the album Bleeds. After that was Laser Tag with Hopeless Romantic off the album Bon Voyage. After that was Horse Girl with Earth is Turning off the album Nature is Healing. And coming up next, we got some Leroy, aka Jane Remover. So stay tuned. It's going to get a little bit crazy. But coming up at 4 p.m., HG of Instrument Inspection is going to be taking over. So, you know, stay tuned. It's going to be a great Saturday evening here at WRFL, as it always is. So let's get to it. And, yeah, hope you guys have a nice day.

Good afternoon, everybody. My name is HG, and you're listening to 88.1 WRFL Lexington. This is When Will You Be Mine by Average White Band. Got lots of more funky grooves coming up in the next 2 hours.

Serbian soldier. The patron saint of the airport, with a note in the back. You'll understand when you're older. In the unified field, the unified field, into a unified field.

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0: Ladies and gentlemen, Friday nights only, 6 to 8 p.m., the Phantom Power Double Hour, brought to you by the most powerful tag team in college radio, the Phantom Powerhouse. I can't think of all this. You know him, you love him, it's Uncle Bill.
1: Let me tell you something, I'm your ever-loving, ever-beloved, blue-eyed Uncle Bill. 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

Hope you guys are all doing okay. WRFL just finished up their open house. But if you didn't catch it or you want more, make sure to come to Disorientation and come to all of our future events. I'd like to tell you guys about the Kentucky Music Business Club. They're an organization for University of Kentucky students that provides members with valuable hands-on experience and promotes a love for the music industry. KMBC offers its members opportunities to meet and hear from industry professionals, attend site visits, and learn how to get involved in music. More information about the club and how to get involved is available on the Kentucky Music Business's BB Involved page or Instagram at kmbc.uky. Right now you're hearing The Fishmans, a very underrated band from mid-90s Japan that blends electronic pop sort of production with psych dub rock sort of leanings. Very interesting things. Very unique sounding band. This is their song, Atarashihito.

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0: Making sure the mic is still on. We here at WRFL just had our open house. If you didn't catch us, though, don't worry. Because we do have Slimestone 2026. It'll be here in the Student Center at Cut Corner Records and at the album at 2 p.m. this Monday, the 7th. Or next Monday, September 7th. WRFL's Disorientation is also happening September 12th, the Saturday after Slimestone, at the Cornerstone Esports Lounge at 12 p.m. For anybody looking for something nice to do this weekend, Swampank and Green Lantern, or Swampank will be playing at the Green Lantern at 8 p.m. The Kenwick Neighborhood Porch Fest is happening throughout Kenwick Neighborhood. It's already started, apparently. The 4th Annual Borough County Fair is tonight at 5 p.m. And that's going to have Mountain Grass Unit, East Nash Grass, Hancock and Schuss, and Thunderwood. It's at the Borough at 5 p.m. Tomorrow, the Lexington Renaissance Fair at Masterson Station Park starts at 10 a.m. And Paul Lawrence Dunbar Alumni Show fundraiser featuring Dad's Mad and Bedford is also at the Borough at 2 p.m. Lots of stuff going around in Lexington. So get out there, have some fun, hear some music, meet some people, do some things. And don't touch the dial. 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

0: right, ladies and gentlemen, up next with their hilarious stand-up routine, we have Jake from WRFL Lexington.
1: Oh, come on. Come on.
2: So, what's the deal with WRFL Lexington? It's Lexington's only alternative left.
3: What?
2: Huh? Knock, knock. Who's there? It's Lexington's only alternative left.
3: There's no way.
2: WRFL.
3: What did he say? I don't know.
2: All right, how about this one? How about this one? Why'd the chicken cross the road to the left? Get to WRFL Lexington, because it's like your only alternative left, and he was on the right side. All right, it looks like that's my time.
0: All right, then. Give it up for Jake from WRFL Lexington.

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Their goal is to build community power and improve quality of life through greater tenant protections across the city and state, tenant unions, and the creation of social housing options. 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

goodness. Good evening, Lexington. You are here joining me live from the crawl space of the Gatton Student Center. Looks to be a lot going on outside. And if you are a UK student and you're listening, there's some stuff going on outside. So just take a step outside, look around, find a blue tent and go walk up to it, because it looks like they're just giving things out, and I don't know, maybe you'll meet a friend or two. Anyways, if you're listening and you don't know who I am, my name is Jim, and this is my show live from the crawl space. We're doing a nice little surprise show. Yes, a surprise show, everybody. We're going to be doing not anything really different. I brought some records with me today. Gonna play a B-side by Black Sabbath, and I'm gonna be featuring a song that featured in a movie that was written by, directed, produced, and starring the one, the only, Tom Hanks. Tom Hanks, everybody, that thing you do. So stick around, guess which one that is. If you're old like me, you know, I'm on the wrong side of 30. And I remember it fondly from my childhood, so maybe you'll pick it out, I don't know. But either way, we're going to give you some stuff out of the bold and beautiful play box here. I think I might have to play... Well, you know what? Who knows what I'm going to play? Everybody stick around. My name is Jim, WRFL Lexington, your only alternative left. Get out there and look around. There's stuff going on. I've got the door closed in the studio just because I'm on air, but if you're going to stop by WRFL, come say hi. I wouldn't mind even having you pop on and say some words. I don't know. If you're interested in that type of thing, I know we had an open house or something today, so yeah, swing on by. See you around.

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0: All right. Well, stand by. We just had to. So whoever was in here last, you unscrewed the mic stand way too much. It fell right off the thing. All right. So, all right, everybody, let's go ahead and recap what we had. I'm going to try and do this without moving the mic at all. I'm sitting straight up. Okay. We started off the hour with Valis. We did all local stuff. We did Valis with Sad Summer. That's a single, followed by Tiny Tiny with the track Friend in Philadelphia, the album New Batch of Nightmares. Followed by Jarl Jung with the Mountain on the album Jarl Jung. And then you had The Wonders, that wonderful creation by Tom Hanks. That's technically a single, too. I did not get off the album. I have the actual 45 here, so that's pretty cool. We had Monterey with the single Calypso, followed by Kudzu Mountain with Hole in the Sky off their EP Kudzu Mountain. And you heard Magic by, Cotton Candy by Magic on the album, my 45, the single here. And then you just heard Iron Claw with their single Bright Future. We're going to jump right back into the tracks, everybody. Stay tuned while I get my little wonderful mic stand here fixed. But first, I do want to tell you, Art Farm is a local artist co-op in Lexington that provides workshops, tools, meeting spaces, common resources, and more to artists in Lexington. In addition to resources, Art Farm hosts many events, including concerts, theatrical performances, and art exhibitions. More information about Art Farm is available on their website at www.artfarm.coop/or on Instagram at Art Farm. Check them out. I like them too. So, there you go.
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Okay. Hello, everybody. Live from the crawl space of the Gaddon Student Center, this is your humble host and servant, Jim. Thank you for joining me at this wonderful and beautiful day here in Lexington, Kentucky. You're listening to Windows 96 here in the background. And of course, like I said, my name is Jim. Welcome to WRFL Lexington. If you're out and about here in Lexington, please keep doing so. Keep going and being out and about. It's a wonderful day outside. We've got 12 minutes left until 7 o'clock, and then we're going to roll back to the play box. We've got some more music waiting for you, but first, I got to tell you all the stuff that's going on today. We had the WRFL open house that started at 2 p.m., and it's kind of still going. The Gaddon Student Center is open until 10 p.m. tonight, and the studio is open that time as well, so if you want to swing by. There's also some junk going on here out front, and if you are looking for WRFL and you are outside of the Gaddon Student Center, just wrap around, go to Limestone side where there's a parking garage, and you will see a nice big sticky note banner that says, "Play WRFL." That's where the studio is, and you'll see my wonderful face here until 8 o'clock tonight. So if you want to stop by, come on down. All right, everything else going on today. 5 o'clock, you already missed it. 4th Annual Burrell County Fair, Swamp Hawk, Green Lantern, 21 and up only, starting at 8 p.m. Then we have Kenwick Neighborhood Porch Fest throughout Kenwick Neighborhood at 2 p.m. And then the Lexington Ren Fair started today at 10 a.m. And of course, the 23rd tomorrow, Paul Lawrence Dunbar Alumni Show fundraiser featuring Dad's Mad and Bedford. The Burrell at 2 p.m. We have Lexington Ren Fair is also going on at 10 a.m. Wednesday, the 26th, we have Happy Landing with the band Solstice. The Burrell at 8 p.m. Thursday, the 27th, is the Future Birds Far Out County Country Tour. The Burrell at 8 p.m. Friday, the 28th, Keller and the Keels. The Burrell at 8 p.m. 29th, on Saturday, we're going to have Jonah Kagan with Very Gently. The Burrell at 8 p.m. Friday, the 4th of September, Blue City Ball with T.D. Young, Fred C. and Ballas, and more. The Burrell Outdoor Stage, 5 p.m. Saturday, the 5th of September, Expansion, Lexington Psychedelic Experience and Music Festival. The Burrell at 7 p.m. Monday, the 7th, WRFL and UK Labor Day, Labor Stay, present Limestone 2026, Gaddon Student Center, Cut Corner Records, and the album at 2 p.m. And then Saturday the 12th, and every Saturday after that, we have Disorientation and DJ training. So if you want to become a DJ, check out that. 12 p.m. is when Disorientation is, and then DJ training concurrently after that in various locations. You can check that out in the event calendar on WRFL. Otherwise, my name is Jim. Thanks for listening. And have a beautiful day, Lexington. 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

0: Scotty. I'm back with you. That's what happens when you have a long around town segment. All right, everybody. So let's go ahead and recap what we had for the past half hour.
1: What did we have?
0: We had Iron Butterfly with Get Out of My Life, comma, Woman, with the album Heavy. 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And Berta Big Toe's Machine Astrakhan with Purple Rapture on the album Imagination, Love, and Courage. And you just heard Humble Pie with the track Live With Me on the album Humble Pie. We're going to go ahead and dive right back into the play box, but first I wanted to let you guys know I appreciate you listening, and if you're out and about, again, check out the studio if you want to. It is kind of an open house thing where stickers, if you like stickers, if you want stickers, they're really cool stickers. They're better stickers than you're going to find around here, I guarantee you. How many UK stickers do you have? I think you have too many. You should come get a WRFL sticker. That's just my opinion. Pop on in, say hi, who cares, right? Just don't curse when you're in the studio. That's my only rule. So, see ya, WRFL Lexington, your only alternative left.

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1: Yeah, Ma?
2: 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Are you smoking in there?
1: No, Ma, there's no smoke in here.

Live from the crawl space. It's me, Jim. WRFL Lexington, your only alternative left. I'm here live from the Gatton Student Center's crawl space. Looking at all the people walking outside the window. If you're out and about doing stuff, looks like there's a bunch of free crap going on out front. So if you want to stumble on by and say hi to the WRFL crew, go ahead. If you need to find us, there is a sticky note thing that says play WRFL exclamation point. So if you want to come on by, come on by. I'm here until 8 o'clock, and then whoever's after me. So have fun, stop on by, we're open till 10. And then let's go back to the big and beautiful play box, or rather playback. Let's see what we did for the past half hour. We had Bubba Newport with Bogo Margs on the album Bubba, followed by the psychedelic POR and Crumpets. The track Texas Rangers on the album Pogo Rodeo, followed by Tiger's Jaw with the track Head Is Like a Sinking Stone on the album Lost on You, followed by Snuggle with the track Dust on the album Goodbye House. Then you of course heard Poobah with the track Smoke on the album Let Me In, followed by First Day Bank with Mr. Sun, that's a single, and you heard Black Sabbath on the Wicked World track on their first and self-titled album, Black Sabbath. It's from my personal collection. And of course, you heard Me Like Bees, the track Rolodex, the album The Ides. While I've got you folks, I wanted to let you know the Urban Forest Initiative is a collaborative group of Kentucky community stakeholders based at the University of Kentucky whose purpose is to promote and protect the tree canopy in communities throughout the state. UFI cultivates tree stewards through engagement and educational programming and strives to raise awareness of the social, ecological, and economic benefits provided by community tree canopies. 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We're going to dive right back into the music with one of my personal faves, AM180 by Granddaddy. 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
1: Hey guys, this is the last time I'm going to run my mouth here on WRFL. Next time you see me, it's going to be midnight to 2 a.m. Saturday night / Sunday morning. Midnight to 2 a.m. and Sunday morning. If you are walking around town in UK's campus, stop on by Gatton Student Center and the Crawl Space. That's me live from the Crawl Space here at the Gatton Student Center of UK's campus. Looks like there's a lot of commotion outside. So if you want to step on in, just come on and say hi. You don't have to go inside of the on-air room or anything, but you can just take a dip in and look around. We've got some really cool stuff. Take a look at it. And my name is Jim, and if you're passing by us, you'll probably hear my disembodied voice from the radio that's pointing outside of the open door. Hopefully you can hear it. I'm trying to get more people to come in here and be more interested in WRFL. So if you are and you want to be a radio DJ, come on in and say hi. That's it. Bye. WRFL Lexington, you're only alternative left.